0: Look out, look out. Pink elephants on parade. Here they come, hippity-hoppity. They're here and there. Pink elephants everywhere. Look out, look out. They're walking around the bed on their head. Clippity-cloppity. Parade, in parade. Pink elephants on parade.
1: What'll I do? What'll I do? What an unusual view.
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1: I am not the type to faint when things are odd or things are quaint, but seeing things you know that ain't can certainly give you an awful fright. What a sight!
0: Chase them away, chase them away. I'm afraid, need your aid, big elephants on parade.

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It's a Halloween night. The moon is bright. The ghosts say boo. The witches say boo. The monsters say boo. The bats say boo.

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You find the fun, and snap, the job's a game. And every task you

0: today. Come whisper to me whatever it is you want.
1: You ain't never had a friend like me.
2: We pride ourselves on service. You the boss, the king, the shop. Say what you wish,

0: dropped your keys back there.
1: Oh, thanks. Hey, wait a minute. Aren't you Steve from Smash Mouth?
0: Yeah, I am.
1: Really?
0: Yeah.
1: Do you think I could get your number or something?
0: No. I gotta go. I'm sorry. Thanks.
1: Wait, please? I love you.

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If the scat man can do it, so can you. I hear you all passed out the meaning of scat, while I'm the professor, and all I can tell you is why you're still sleeping, the saints are still weeping, 'cause things you call dead haven't yet had the chance to be born. I'm the scat man.

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I wanna ziki ziki ziki ziki ziki ziki zag. Whatever that means. Ziki ziki ziki ziki ziki ziki ziki ziki zag. What? Why does it always have to be about you? Why can't I tell you what I want? You know, I am king of things. Oh, me. I, me, my. Why don't you just shut it a little bit? In fact, that is what I really, really want. Yo, I tell you what I want, what I really, really want. So tell me what you want, what you really, really want. I wanna, I wanna, I wanna, I wanna, I wanna, I wanna, I wanna, I wanna, I wanna, I wanna, I wanna, I wanna, I wanna, I wanna, I wanna, I wanna, I wanna, I wanna, I wanna, I wanna, I wanna, I wanna, I 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

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I'm flying. I'm the first flying monkey. Paparazzi. Yo, I tell you what I want, what I really, really want. So tell me what you want, what you really, really want. I wanna, I wanna, I wanna, I wanna, I wanna, I wanna, I wanna, I wanna, I wanna, I wanna, I wanna, I wanna, I wanna, I wanna, I wanna, I wanna, I wanna, I wanna, I wanna, I wanna, I wanna, I wanna, I 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wanna, I wanna, I wanna, I wanna, I wanna, I wanna, I wanna, I w

I wanna, and shoo! Excuse me. I must be allergic to spice or something. I'll clean that up later.